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0: Conway, as in 20, Conway 20, and don't call him a cowboy. So the new museum in downtown Nashville, Alan Jackson would be the name of the new museum. Alan Jackson, and then he combos up with a product of his. And it is distilled at the new museum. Is that a big enough hint for you? All right. I'll give you all the details coming up in just a flash right here.
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0: Dolly Parton, that's Joshua. I'm John St. John here. So the product that Alan Jackson will be sharing space with in downtown Nashville, starting June 25th, is Silver Belly Whiskey Distillery. That's right. It's the distillery and museum. The whiskey will be blended and bottled on site. Alan Jackson will have all kinds of memorabilia about his life and career on site. And it opens up June 25th. His last show is at Nissan Stadium June 27th. So there you go. If you go to town to see the show, you can stop by and see the museum and sip a little bit, right? Okay, Johnny Cash coming up next with Ring of Fire.
1: In the KMAR Weather Center, here is your Monday evening forecast. This Monday evening, chance of showers and thunderstorms, partly cloudy skies after midnight with an overnight low around 76. For Tuesday, slight chance of showers and thunderstorms in the afternoon. Otherwise, partly sunny skies, gradually becoming sunny in the afternoon with a high near 91. Heat index values as high as 99. That's a look at your KMAR weather.
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Howdy, neighbors. This is Pastor Garrison Griffith from First Baptist Wisner. I'm excited to invite you and your loved ones to join us in our journey as disciples of Jesus. 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

0: George Jones, I get lucky with you. Actually, I always get lucky with you. George Jones on your country station coming up. Another George. George Strait, oceanfront property is next.
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Hello, love. Well, movies this weekend. Did you go see a movie? I'm kind of a surprised guy over how many people did not go see the number one movie, Disclosure Day. I'll tell you about that coming up and give you the top picks. Johnny Lee is next. Coulda Heard a Heartbreak.

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0: Johnny Duncan, she can put her shoes under my bed anytime. All right, the number one movie at the box office this weekend was Disclosure Day. What they do is they measure out how much money was spent on these movies Friday through Sunday. And then later on Monday or Tuesday, they tell you the whole weekend. So Friday through Sunday at noon, Disclosure Day, $44 million. I really would have thought for a Spielberg mega hit type movie like this, it would have been $100 million and more, and then some. So $44 million to me, that's pittance compared to what I think it should be. Steven Spielberg and Disclosure Day. We'll talk some more about the movies coming up in a flash. Up next, Wanda Jackson, Right or Wrong.
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0: John Conley, Long As I'm Rockin'. Disclosure Day, you know, kind of reminds me when I see the commercials for it and the little snippets that they have on talk shows and stuff like that, kind of reminds me of Close Encounters of the Third Kind, which was a great movie, Steven Spielberg movie. And Spielberg did this one. Like I said, I thought it would have brought in $100 million. Top five are at number five, Masters of the Universe, Back Rooms, number four. Three, Scary Movie. Number two, Obsession, with $19 million. Disclosure Day, only $44 million. Falling way short of what Hollywood thought it would open with. Like short of $100 million. You know what I mean? $44 million, number one movie, Disclosure Day.
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1: Hi, I'm Pastor David Smith at the Victory Apostolic Church. 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

0: John Schneider, what a great saying. I've been around enough to know. Kind of a takeoff on I've been around long enough to know. Anyways, great song from John Schneider, one of the two guys in Dukes of Hazzard. Coming up next, Tammy Wynette, Good Lovin' Makes It Right. Right next, right here. Right for you.
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3: In the KMAR Weather Center, here is your Monday evening forecast. This Monday evening, chance of showers and thunderstorms, partly cloudy skies after midnight with an overnight low around 76. For Tuesday, slight chance of showers and thunderstorms in the afternoon. Otherwise, partly sunny skies, gradually becoming sunny in the afternoon with a high near 91. Heat index values as high as 99. That's a look at your KMAR weather.
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0: 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The

Ernest Tubman, thanks a lot. I'm John St. John with you. Next Sunday is a special Sunday. They're calling it a double Sunday. Why is that? I'll tell you why. That's coming up. Here's Clint Black, Nobody's Home.

Hello, this is Pastor David Phillips at the River of Life Church right here in Winnsboro. Join us Sunday mornings at 10 o'clock right here on KMAR for deeper revelation of New Covenant grace.

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0: Lee Greenwood, don't underestimate my love. I'm John St. John with you. So Double Duty Sunday is coming up next Sunday, or should I say this Sunday? Yeah, it is Father's Day. There's one of them, all right? Next Sunday, this Sunday, is Father's Day 2026, and it is the official first day of summer. You're kidding me. It seems like we've been in summer for a month now. Anyway, yeah, first day of summer and Father's Day. It all happens next Sunday. Dwight Yoakam, Fast As You, is next.
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0: Emmylou Harris, two more bottles of wine. I named my dog about 12 years ago. That dog was named Emmylou, after Emmylou Harris. Silver hair and all. Yeah. Okay, coming up next, Roseanne Cash, seven-year ache. T. Graham Brown, Sonny James, they're all right here.
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Howdy, neighbors. 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

0: Sonny James, a little bit south of Saskatoon on your country music station. Coming up next, we've got, well, we've always got lots of great country music for you, but a foursome for you. The Oak Ridge Boys. Wait a minute. Are there three or four Oak Ridge Boys? Anyways, I'll check. Coming up, Oak Ridge Boys, I Wish You Could Have Turned My Head. Coming up next right here.
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5: In the KMAR Weather Center, here is your Monday evening forecast. This Monday evening, chance of showers and thunderstorms, partly cloudy skies after midnight with an overnight low around 76. For Tuesday, slight chance of showers and thunderstorms in the afternoon. Otherwise, partly sunny skies, gradually becoming sunny in the afternoon with a high near 91. Heat index values as high as 99. That's a look at your KMAR weather.
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0: from the flag capital of Louisiana. 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
1: Hey, well, all right, sir. Here we go there. And what are they going to give for them? I have a $600 down here.

0: All right, sir, open the gate and let them out and walk them, boys. Here we come, a lot number 29 in. What are they going to give for them? I'm a 25, I'll get 35, another 50, make it 50, bit of wrong, 59, 60, we'll give them 69, 75, and 85, and 95, 100, and 25, and 50, 75, and 2, and 3, and 4.
1: Dolly Parton, Mule Skinner Blues on your country station. When they get a winner of the FIFA trophy, they better keep their hands on it. It's been stolen a couple of times. Really, honestly. I'll tell you about that coming up, okay. Hank Williams Jr., I'm for Love.

Hello, this is Pastor Craig Beeman inviting you to join us each Sunday at 11 a.m. for the broadcast of the Morning Worship Hour of the First Baptist Church right here in Winnsboro, where you matter to God and to us.

0: In the KMAR Weather Center, here is your Monday evening forecast. This Monday evening, chance of showers and thunderstorms, partly cloudy skies after midnight with an overnight low around 76. For Tuesday, slight chance of showers and thunderstorms in the afternoon. Otherwise, partly sunny skies, gradually becoming sunny in the afternoon with a high near 91. Heat index values as high as 99. That's a look at your KMAR weather.
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0: Kenny Rogers, Coward of the County. So the FIFA trophy has been stolen twice in the past. I don't know why. Anyways, it was stolen in 1983. Before that, it was stolen in 1966. When it was found in 1966, it was found by a dog named Pickles. Pickles found it in a garden. Yeah, how it got there and everything like that, I don't know. Anyways, yeah, keep your hands on that FIFA trophy after you win, whoever you are, whatever team you are, okay? Johnny Paycheck, slide off your satin sheets, is next right here.
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0: Crystal Gayle, that's What About You. We've got so many sports going on right now. We just had the NBA. They had their championship. We're getting close to the NHL's championship. Baseball is going on. FIFA is in town. And what is the favorite sport of any sport to be watched in the United States? Any idea? I'll tell you. Football. Not the FIFA kind of football. The American football field, NFL, college type football. There you go. That's the number one watched sport in the United States. You probably knew that, though, right? Randy Travis coming up next. Forever and ever, amen, and more right here.
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0: Kathy Mattea, that's Love at the Five and Dime. What a great story, huh? Hey, coming up, more great country music to keep you company all night long and all through the week. Dave and Sugar are next with The Door Is Always Open and more country on the way right here. Thank you so much for listening.
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1: Johnny Walker sat at a table in a bar, minding his own affairs, drinking his namesake over the rocks. He was drunk, too drunk to care, when a girl from the bar walked up beside him, and this is what she

stared off into that street light. And a vision filled his poor heart with dread. For it was him lying drunk there in that gutter, clutching in his hand the letter that Johnny Walker read. And this is what it said.

Well, if we're going to start out at the beginning, we might as well go way back to the beginning. It was 1951 for Hank Williams. 1951, the Korean War was still going on. That was pre-computer, pre-cell phone, pre-ATM, and nobody had a color television set. But what we did have was a lot of fine, fine country, early country. Today we call it a pure country. And I'm John Gleason with a whole bunch of pure country coming your way. So glad you could spend some time here. We're continuing now with the Forrester Sisters.

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0: in the KMAR Weather Center. Here is your Monday evening forecast. This Monday evening, chance of showers and thunderstorms, partly cloudy skies after midnight with an overnight low around 76. For Tuesday, slight chance of showers and thunderstorms in the afternoon. Otherwise, partly sunny skies, gradually becoming sunny in the afternoon with a high near 91. Heat index values as high as 99. That's a look at your KMAR weather.
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0: If you're thinking you want a stranger, then, of course, George Strait, another example of pure country. George, of course, a very fine singer in his own right, but he isn't necessarily his own favorite singer. Not if you want to believe what he said here. He was heard once to say that Bob Wills and the Texas Playboys were simply the best band there ever was. I'd be willing to bet in that discussion he'd probably get a lot of people who would agree with him. John Gleason with you as we continue. Got a whole lot more as we're underway with Pure Country. We're going to hear from T.G. Shepherd. We've got David Ball and, of course, the incomparable Loretta Lynn when we come back.
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0: You're tapping your toe just like I am and humming along. You were surrounded by Pure Country. All right, the NBA, they have a champion. The NHL, they have a champion. The NFL preseason doesn't get underway until August 6th. So to all you sports fans out there who are not soccer fans, just deal with it, okay? We still have a whole bunch more of the World Cup to continue. And speaking of which, we got a lot of things to continue, including more Pure Country when we come back.
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Howdy, neighbors. 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

0: Out of the hand-holding stage, there's John Conley. John Gleason with you. We'd mentioned the World Cup before, and we've got a couple dozen World Cup stories that we can pass along. We won't get to them all, but I mean, let's face it, this event comes to town, and it just kind of takes over the media, all the stories about the World Cup, and we'll get to a few of them. We've got a couple other things to talk about as well, and of course, the best in country. We call it Pure Country, so I hope you'll stick around.
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1: And dear, dear Loretta, I certainly hope that for you as well. 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

Hello, this is Pastor Craig Beeman inviting you to join us each Sunday at 11 a.m. for the broadcast of the Morning Worship Hour of the First Baptist Church right here in Winnsboro, where you matter to God and to us.

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0: Very proud, very strong there with Lee Greenwood. You know, Bill Anderson has been singing for decades, absolutely decades. In fact, what is it? Is it in November? I think his birthday is in November. He's going to be 89 years old, shows no sign of stopping. He started composing when he was in high school, and by the time he was 21, I think he was just barely 21 years of age, he wrote the song City Lights, which of course became a great big hit, a monster hit for Ray Price, and that led to a recording contract with Decca, and the rest, as they say, is history. Like I said, he continues to move on and sing and record, always going in a new direction. And coming up in the next couple moments, our direction is going to take us towards Whisperin' Bill Anderson.
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And that's one thing that no one can mar. 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And I love you wherever you are.

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And I haven't been able to put out one little flicker, not even with all of these tears. 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And I want you to know, I'm still here.

0: You know, every time I listen to the Oak Ridge Boys, I try real hard to sing the bass part just like Richard Sturban does. And I can't. I've never been able to, not even come close. And that's probably a good thing. We're in the midst of National Candy Month. I read the story the other day and a couple people asked for me to repeat it. Even though candy is not part of a balanced diet, we're still acknowledging the many contributions that candy has made to society. There are many. For example, it's doubtful that Chuck Yeager would have broken the sound barrier if his ground crew hadn't lent him that stick of gum to chew before he went up. I learned that in the movie.
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Hi, I'm Pastor David Smith at the Victory Apostolic Church. 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

0: It's a one-of-a-kind pair of fools there, of course, Barbara Mandrell. There's a lady who's just very, very savvy when it comes to her business, her singing, and, of course, her family life. But she's very humble when you ask her about that. In fact, Barbara Mandrell was once heard to say, "I might not be very smart, but you know what? I surround myself with smart people." And just think how wonderful the world would be if more of us, if all of us, would do something just like that. We're closing out hour number two, but we still have a little bit of time, which means Emmylou Harris is going to pull one or two bottles of wine when we return.
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And it makes no difference whether you travel by train or whether you fly or whether you ride your thumb. Down to Mexico, you still have to collect your own baggage. So are you one of those people who avoids small talk at all costs? Maybe you're uncomfortable with it or maybe you simply don't like it. The experts say that you shouldn't do that. Actually, small talk could be very, very beneficial. We'll tell you all about that, tell you why, in the next half hour.

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0: you're coming up with the top five favorite of Glenn Campbell, I guarantee you that would probably be in that list. You don't like small talk, you should learn. It's a great way to connect. There's a study out there that says small talk can lead to enjoyable conversations. And it isn't just about people running their mouth when their brain is unplugged. It's the expectation and the experience is good for all. I can attest to this. You know, so talking about the weather may by itself not mean an awful lot, but you have to give it a chance because you never, ever know where it's going to take you.
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0: Marie Osmond and another great example of pure country. This day, 1837. 1837, Queen Victoria ascended the British throne upon the death of her uncle. That was William IV. She ruled until 1901. Yeah, from 1837 to 1901, that's 64 years, which sounds like a long time. But, you know, if you translate that, 64 years translates into more than 23,000 days. Oh, sure. Now you're impressed.
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2: 3 o'clock in the morning, and it looks like it's gonna be another sleepless night.

Howdy, neighbors. This is Pastor Garrison Griffith from First Baptist Wisner. 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

0: It's that sitting on the back porch feeling you get when you listen to Pure Country. I was looking around to see if there was anything like a National Wine Appreciation Month. I haven't found one. There's a California Wine Month that happens in September. Winemakers are honored in April. But the reason I bring this up is there was something that happened about 120 years ago that affected the wine industry in France. I know there's a lot of people out there who are wine aficionados. You're going to find this of interest, and I'm going to have that for you coming up in the next hour.
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Here we are about halfway through our get-together, and it's turning out to be a fine time. In no small part because you're spending some time here, and of course, I'm always very, very grateful for that. So grateful that we're going to bump Ricky Van Shelton to the front of the line.

Hello, this is Pastor Craig Beeman inviting you to join us each Sunday at 11 a.m. for the broadcast of the Morning Worship Hour of the First Baptist Church right here in Winnsboro, where you matter to God and to us.

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0: 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Have you got a wine lover in your family? Yeah, my sister is the one in mine. She's kind of a snob is what she is. I bring all this up because about 100 years ago this date, wine scandals erupted in France. And the lawmakers in France approved stiff penalties for the vineyards that were messing around with the nation's favorite beverages. Against the law, things that you could no longer do after the government got a hold of it. You couldn't have twist-off caps, and you couldn't have wine in a box. Well, I guess I can understand that.
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0: Right out of the hand-holding stage north of the border there, of course, you have Anne Murray, a lady very level-headed, and she's got a great outlook on life, especially when it comes to aging. On the subject of getting older, she was once heard to say, "When I look in the mirror and I see that I have an old lady's neck, well, all you have to do is maintain that sense of humor." And that's the reason she's probably going to live forever. Coming up, Charlie McLean and Tanya Tucker as we continue more Pure Country.
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0: Indeed, I can see you tonight. I could listen to that lady sing all day and all night, thanks to Tanya Tucker, who at the age of 13 scored her first hit with Delta Dawn. Oh, she had the audience eating out of her hand. She rode her bike out onto the stage, got off and sang. Yes, I'm making that up. So glad you could spend some time here. This day, 1922, at the 22 Olympics, Johnny Weissmuller set four world records. Four world records in one day. He had a few other accomplishments, too. We're going to delve into some of those coming up in the next half hour.
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The unmistakable sounds there of Jim Reeves, just part of the music library of pure country. It just doesn't get any better than this. John Gleason with you coming up in this half hour. Word about Johnny Weissmuller. We're also going to hear from Kenny Rogers, George Strait, and this is Mike Reed.

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0: Here's Kenny Rogers, of course, was an awful lot of things. Singer, songwriter, a friend, a dad. He was also a mentor. 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For those three or four of you out there who've never heard it, it's anything but a country song, all due to the mentoring of Kenny Rogers.
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Marty Robbins down in El Paso a little while back. And now Miss Patty Page, or one of them, is a wearing black. And Kathy's clown has Don and Phil where they feel like if they could die. If we keep on losing our singers like that, I'll be the only one you can buy.

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1: Bob, tell us all about it. Thinking about living. Thinking about life, just making sure that you're paying it forward. Academy Award-winning actress Meryl Streep is celebrating today. Happy birthday. She's been nominated 21 times for an Oscar. She won for Kramer vs. Kramer, Sophie's Choice, and The Iron Lady. But just to give you an example, these are some of the films that she didn't win for. Deer Hunter, Silkwood, Bridges of Madison County, Into the Woods. Well, that's all right, Meryl. Don't you worry about it, dear. You just keep right on trying, okay?
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Howdy, neighbors. This is Pastor Garrison Griffith from First Baptist Wisner. I'm excited to invite you and your loved ones to join us in our journey as disciples of Jesus. 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

0: During the month of June, we celebrate a lot of things. Summer, of course, which started yesterday. We also celebrate picnics. We celebrate hamburgers. And I'm just thinking that Chug-a-Lug, that song by Roger Miller that we just heard, could be a sort of unofficial anthem for the month of June. You know, just something to work on. I don't know. We still have one more hour of Pure Country coming your way. We're going to take care of some business. And when we come back, we're going to hear from the Bellamy Brothers.
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Charlie Pride starting out our last hour. Oh, sure, I know there's all kinds of music out there. A lot of fine kinds of music. There's no argument there. But, I mean, honestly, why in the world would you need them when you've got pure country?

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0: If you've just discovered Pure Country, welcome. We're very glad you're here. You know, trial courts try very, very hard to keep us on the straight and narrow. Sometimes it works, sometimes it doesn't. And just shy of 100 years ago, courts in Italy attempted to quash the Cosa Nostra. That's right, tried to quash the mafia by trying and convicting 100 members of the Cosa Nostra. Put 100 members on trial. They convicted every one of them. Did it work? Well, why don't you just watch The Godfather again and see how that all pans out.
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0: Okay, my portion of this first full day of summer is coming to an end. The countdown continues now. It's, what, 89 days and counting until fall? Yes, that's, we're always looking forward here. But it is time for John to pick up his toys, move along, and make room for others. Thank you so very, very much for spending a little time here. It's always, always a joy for me when we get together, and hopefully we're going to get that opportunity again very, very soon.
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Farron Young. Hello, Walls. Hello, Monday. Hello, brand new week. Back to work, back to life, back to reality. Monday, my name is Chris Russell. My pleasure, my honor to be here with you, rolling out some great fun and, of course, some fantastic country. Coming up from the Forrester Sisters, Merle Haggard and some Bobby Bear. Bye-bye, baby. Bye-bye. This is Joe DiMessina.

0: Hello, this is Pastor David Phillips at the River of Life Church right here in Winnsboro. 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
1: Coffee black, cigarette, start this day like all the rest. First thing every morning that I do is start missing you.

0: Kim, Christy, the Forrester sisters, Lookout Mountain, Georgia natives. Mama's never seen those eyes. All right, on the way, the guy that I call the king of country music, George Strait, with I Cross My Heart. Next.
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0: Sing Me Back Home, Merle Haggard, Ronnie Millsap, Found a Stranger in the House. Chris Velsey here with you on this Monday. According to a study, many wearable heart rate monitors are not super accurate. And when I saw that, I thought, maybe Uncle Bob was still alive. I think we might have run into a problem there. Tennessee Flat Top Box from Roseanne Cash is next.
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Howdy, neighbors. 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

0: Huge country hit for Bobby Bear in 1964. And the interesting thing about it is this was a folk song originally recorded by Canadian folk duo Ian and Sylvia the year before. There's some other versions that have been recorded by folks like Bob Dylan and John Denver, Waylon Jennings, Joan Baez, Neil Young, Gordon Lightfoot. Just an interesting song there. Kind of, I think the original reference was more to the Canadian prairies more than anything else. All right, let's play me some mountain music. Alabama, next.
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Hank Williams Sr. kicking off another great hour of country we get to spend together here on this Back to Work, Back to Life, Back to Reality Monday. My name is Chris Russell in the hour country from John Conley. He's just a common man. Restless Heart and Reba McEntire. And we'll talk a little about Tanya Tucker's, one of her earlier hits that was quite controversial at the time. This is Don Williams.

Hello, this is Pastor Craig Beeman inviting you to join us each Sunday at 11 a.m. for the broadcast of the Morning Worship Hour of the First Baptist Church right here in Winnsboro, where you matter to God and to us.

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in Augusta. She was sitting at the end of the bar when I saw her. And with a little wine and a little time, she would be a prize to win.

0: Then a common man is what I'll be. There's John Conley. Travis Tritt before that with his big hit, Here's a Quarter, Call Someone Who Cares. He had a terrific weekend. Did a couple shows in North Little Rock and Brandon, Missouri. He's out next on the 25th. Couple of weeks. Going to be in Melbourne, Florida with Tyler Reese Tritt. Yeah, got the sun out there. And then on the 26th, that next day, the Friday, is going to be in Clearwater, Florida, Valdosta, Georgia, on that Saturday. Head over to TravisTritt.com, and you can follow him. Doing some dates in the Southeast this summer, but doesn't mean he's not going to book some other dates across the country later on in the summer and early fall. Hey, have you happened to see the most beautiful girl in the world? Charlie Rich is next.
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Darling, I've wasted a lot of years not seeing the real you. But tonight your beauty is shining through. And I never took the time to let you know. So before he takes you away, please let me say.

0: Here's Restless Heart. You know how some bands, I don't want to say make a big deal, but they have a farewell tour. You hear about it in the press or social media that they broke up. Right around COVID, Restless Heart just decided to call it quits. Yeah, been about 5 years. And a guy said, well, I think that's enough. I think that's it. Charlie McLean before that with her big hit, Who's Cheating Who? They woke up in love. They're exile. They're next.
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Texas is making steam. Joan and Linda and Victoria and Morgan, they're a sight to see. My old lady said, I know what you're thinking. I said, now, honey, don't you know

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2: 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I'm Don Molino on the voice of Louisiana Agriculture Radio Network. 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
2: At the Board of Trade Monday afternoon, July soybeans finished the day 11.15¾, down 7. November 11.41½, down 1¼. July cotton, 75.21, down 84. New crop December, 79.41, down 26. Rice futures sharply higher at the close. July, 12.47½, up 27. September, 12.86, up 29½. July corn, 4.11½, down 6. December, 4.39½, down 4½. July wheat at Chicago, 5.97½, down 8¼. September, 6.07½, down 6½. September sugar, unchanged, 35.50. August live cattle, 247.35, up 72.
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2: A lot of fields in South Central Louisiana are still flooded due to the heavy rains last week. LSU soybean specialist Dr. David Mosley says it was just too much rain in places.
6: I just looked into our weather stations and at the sweet potato research station and at the Dean Lee research station, I see almost 30 days of rain in the last 2 months. On average, that's every other day. 10 inches at the sweet potato station and over 20 inches at Dean Lee. So that's just a tremendous amount of days of rain and tremendous amount of rain. June 18th, I hear some areas in the Voyles Parish or in the area, they got 10 to 20 inches of rain in one day. What I'm hearing is any low-lying field, there's a good chance it's been underwater. Just talking to a consultant this morning, one field's been underwater for more than 3 days.
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1: Hello, this is Pastor David Phillips at the River of Life Church right here in Winnsboro. 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

Good morning, friends. You're listening to Coffee with Jesus. I'm John McKissick, pastor of First Methodist Church of Winnsboro. Grab a cup, relax, and let's start the day with Jesus together. The heart God is changing. Why spiritual growth is more than behavioral modification. Good morning, friends. This is Coffee with Jesus, and I'm Pastor John of First Methodist Church of Winnsboro. Have you ever noticed how easy it is to change your behavior for a short period of time? People do it all the time. A person starts a diet and eats perfectly for a week. Someone decides to exercise and sticks with it, maybe even for a month. Another person determines they're going to stop a bad habit and manage to hold it off for a while. But often, after the excitement wears off, old patterns begin to return. Why? Because changing behavior is one thing. Changing the heart is another. Most of us know what we should do. The problem is not usually a lack of information. We know we should be patient. We know we should forgive. We know we should pray more. We know we should trust God instead of worrying. The struggle is that knowing and wanting are not always the same thing. That is why God's plan for spiritual growth goes much deeper than simply teaching us better behavior. In Ezekiel 36, 26 and 27, God made a remarkable promise to his people. He said, "I will give you a new heart and put a new spirit in you, and I will put my spirit in you and move you to follow my decrees." You think that's the theme of this week? It truly is. But notice what God did not say. He did not say, "Try harder." He did not say, "Figure it out yourself." He did not say, "Behave better." Instead, he promised a new heart. Because God understands something we often miss. The deepest problem in our lives is not merely what we do. It is what we love. Jesus taught us that our actions flow from our hearts. What we treasure, we pursue. What we love, we prioritize. What captures our affection eventually shapes our choices. That is why the Holy Spirit does something far more powerful than behavior modification. He changes our desires. Think about a child who is forced to clean his room. He may do the task because he has to, but his heart is somewhere else. He's obeying outwardly while resisting inwardly. Many people try to live the Christian life that way. They obey because they feel they must. They read Scripture because they feel guilty if they don't. They pray because they know they should. They serve because it is expected. But deep inside their heart remains unchanged. God wants something more than outward compliance. He wants inward transformation. The Holy Spirit begins reshaping what matters most to us. Over time, things that once seemed unimportant become precious. God's word becomes more than a duty. Prayer becomes more than a ritual. Worship becomes more than an obligation. Why? Because the Spirit is changing our hearts. One of the signs of spiritual maturity is not that

0: we never struggle. It's that our desires are gradually becoming aligned with God's desires. We begin to love what He loves. We begin to care about what He cares about. We begin to grieve over things that once did not bother us. We begin to find joy in things we once ignored. That process takes time. Just as a tree grows slowly, the Spirit's work in the heart often happens gradually, day by day, choice by choice, surrender by surrender. God is reshaping us from the inside out. And that should encourage us, because spiritual growth is not ultimately about becoming a better version of ourselves. It is about allowing Christ to form His character within us. The goal is not merely changed behavior. The goal is a changed heart, a heart that loves God more deeply, a heart that loves people more sincerely, a heart that is less controlled by self and more controlled by holy love. That is the work the Holy Spirit delights to do. So if you find yourself frustrated today because spiritual growth feels slow, remember this. God is working deeper than behavior. He is shaping your desires. He is changing your heart. He is teaching you to love Him more. And when your heart changes, the life follows. Let me pray for you. Lord Jesus, thank You for caring about our hearts and not merely our outward actions. Thank You for the gift of Your Holy Spirit who works within us to transform us from the inside out. Continue changing our desires, teaching us to love what You love, and shaping us into people who reflect Your character. Fill our hearts with holy love for You and for others. We love You, Lord. In Jesus' name we pray. Amen. And remember, if you miss a devotion, you can find them on Facebook. Just search for Coffee with Jesus and Pastor John. 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I'd love to meet you, talk to you, and get to know you. 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Have a blessed day. 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

0: Hello, this is Pastor Craig Beeman inviting you to join us each Sunday at 11 a.m. for the broadcast of the Morning Worship Hour of the First Baptist Church right here in Winnsboro, where you matter to God and to us.
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And I kept rolling them seven and winning all them pots. 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
1: At the Board of Trade this hour, July soybeans 11.17 and 3/4, up 1 and 3/4. New crop November 11.43 and 3/4, up 2 and a quarter. July cotton 73.21, down 201. New crop December 78.25, down 118. July rice 12.55 and a half, up 8. September up 8 at 12.94. July corn 4.11, down a half. December 4.39 and a quarter, down a quarter. July wheat at Chicago 5.94 and a half, down 3. September 6.04 and 3/4, down 2 and 3/4. September sugar unchanged, 35.50. August live cattle, 246.95, down 40.
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1: Right now, it appears the worst hit areas by the flooding in south central Louisiana last week were across soybean fields. One farmer at Avoyelles Parish says he probably lost 1,500 acres of beans to the flood waters. LSU Ag Center soybean specialist Dr. David Mosley says it just may be too late for some of this year's crop.
5: There still is a chance of replant, but certainly the farmer has to make a decision if it's going to be profitable. Just looking at the data, if you replant in late June, you're looking at a roughly a 40% decrease in yield versus the optimum planting date. Basically, if you were going to make 60 bushels, you're looking at around 40 bushels now. And all that's the weather dependent. You could do better, you could do worse, but on average, around 40% decrease in yield. So a farmer would have to decide if it's economical to replant at this time.
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0: 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I've been surfing here since I was a kid. 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
1: 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The markets at New York and Chicago closed today for Good Friday. Thursday afternoon, soybean futures finished lower. July, 1180, down 4.5. New crop, November, 1154, down 1.5. July cotton, 7305, up 11. New crop, December, 7498, down 10. May rice, 1123, down 5. July, 1158, down 8.5. July corn, 463 and a quarter, down 1.75. December, unchanged, 481 and a quarter. July wheat at Chicago, 609 and a half, up 3/4. September, up 3/4 at 622 and a quarter. September sugar, unchanged, 35.24. November, unchanged at 35.24. April live cattle, 246.20, up 215. August, 242.17, up 150. April feeder cattle, 372.90, up 215.
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1: Cotton producers can now enroll in the 2026 Cotton Trust Protocol through the end of this month. Program manager Tillman White says the program helps the overall U.S. cotton industry.
5: A field partner program, it's something that we've put together in response to what we're seeing in the marketplace. A new buzzword that we've seen in the market, and you might be familiar with this, Don, is regenerative agriculture. And we see some demand in the marketplace today, and we wanted to create an opportunity for our existing membership in the Cotton Trust Protocol for growers that are interested as it relates to regenerative agriculture. And so what we've done is created this program where grower members can go through the normal enrollment process in the Cotton Trust Protocol. They can see if they're eligible for regen agriculture. And then from there, they're able to document and verify practices that qualify as regenerative, and also the opportunity to market their cotton as Trust Protocol regenerative cotton.
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Don Gibson, Blue Blue Day, Charlotte Burke, another hour locked, loaded, ready to go. We got Johnny Lee coming up, Little Texas, Ferlin Husky is in the mix, George Strait, Tanya Tucker. Ooh, I know, let's do this one right here. T.G. Shepherd, Slow Burn on Pure Country.

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0: Ricky Skaggs, I wouldn't change you if I could. I'm Charlotte Burke. Happy to be spending midday with you on Pure Country. Got a really cool story about a program to help military veterans. Apparently, a mission with a beehive is working. The nonprofit is called Hives for Heroes, and it puts veterans together with beekeeping mentors. This is a way to help them ease transition back into civilian life. This story kind of near and dear to my heart because I'm a beekeeper, and I'm really into it. One Coast Guard veteran says that she started with just a single hive after she retired. Now she's got 14 hives that she cares for on her little farm. Supporters of the program say that beekeeping is giving them the veterans something that a lot of veterans miss after military service, and that's structure and teamwork and purpose and sort of a bigger mission to focus on. It's hard to make that transition from being part of something that is like so big and massive and organized, and then to go back into the civilian world can be really hard. There's also a big bonus to these veterans helping bees thrive. It's so good for the environment, both locally and globally. And as one veteran puts it, life after the military is different, but there's still a great life waiting on the other side. Kind of nice to see those little bees helping them connect with that. Cool program, Hives for Heroes. Yes, please.
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She just paid the tab, tipped the man.

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0: Jen sound like anybody else, and I love that. Tanya Tucker, Love Me Like You Used To on Pure Country. I'm Charlotte Burke. Stay right here. We got Sylvia coming up next on Pure Country.
1: In the KMAR Weather Center, here's your Tuesday forecast brought to you by Kuiper Hardware and Lumber. Our Tuesday afternoon is going to be mostly sunny with a slight chance for a shower or thunderstorm in the evening, the high 92, heat index 100. It'll be mainly clear otherwise tonight, the low 74. Wednesday, sunshine, maybe a thunderstorm. 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

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But in the middle of love's embrace,

Howdy, neighbors. This is Pastor Garrison Griffith from First Baptist Wisner. I'm excited to invite you and your loved ones to join us in our journey as disciples of Jesus. 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

0: Johnny Lee, and It Sounds Like Love, Charlotte Burke. Sounds like it might be a done deal. Well, not quite, but almost. Fox has agreed to purchase Roku in a deal worth about $22 billion. So what's that going to mean for you? Well, if you like Roku, really not a lot is going to change, at least at first. Roku devices and the platform expected to keep on operating just like they do right now. What's interesting, you may not know this, Roku started as a Netflix project, then it was spun off into its own company, and now Roku reaches more than 100 million households worldwide. You guys, that's a lot of, as they call, penetration in the market. Fox says that the deal is going to combine news, sports, and entertainment programming with one of the most widely used streaming platforms in the world. So what I'm telling you is that line between traditional TV and streaming, yep, it's a whole lot more blurry if this deal goes through. But seems like it might happen. Again, $22 billion, that'll buy you a lot of options in this world.
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6: It's an absolutely great day, Louisiana agriculture, forestry, and aquaculture. Now, bear in mind, we may get some more rain, especially in the northern part of the state. So we may get some more thunderstorms bringing in more rain. We'll be traveling through central Louisiana tomorrow with, you know, boots on the ground, taking a look at everything as far as, you know, what we're going to do and how bad all of the systems have impacted, again, have impacted everything. And so what happens, the way this is going to work, okay, is that first, you know, we will send a written request to the U.S. Secretary of Agriculture. It can be by local officials, the governor, myself, others, or the FSA executive director. Now, we've already put this in motion. All of the, quote, county committee executives, which means for us as parish, have been notified. I was with Craig McCain yesterday and, you know, Saturday and Sunday. So that is it. And now the disaster, there has to be an end date. So in other words, the water must recede and we must be able to get meaningful information. So the next thing, the FSA offices compile ag damage and production loss, okay, for the official loss assessment report. Then there will be a parish board review. And so we have to determine at least one crop suffered a 30% or more production loss. And then recommendations are then moves from there. Then it goes to your state emergency board review. And this is all FSA. And, of course, then the USDA final determination. What this does, it unlocks eligibility for FSA emergency loans and primary and contiguous parishes and help producers repair or replace essential property, support payments of disaster year production costs and refinancing certain debts, and it strengthens future congressional consideration for ad hoc disaster assistance. That is a big deal as well. So the interest rate for emergency loans are about 3.7%. And again, lifetime maximum is $500,000. You got 8 months from the designation of the disaster, 8 months to apply. Once that you have the final determination, you have 8 months to apply. But again, additional assistance besides what's already in the farm programs above crop insurance, above emergency loans, that has to come from an ad hoc disaster assistance directly from the United States Congress. And so that was what we will also be working on. So those are the steps, and we have those underway. Also, top of the news, the U.S. tops progress in Iranian talks, Strait of Hormuz status. You know, it depends on what you read. Is everything from open to, quote, unclear? There's some degree of uncertainty there, and so that is going to modify all of the markets. Now, we do see a fall in oil prices. We'll talk about that. But the bottom line is the effect on the economy. We've got to get the economy moving. There are frameworks now for peace, finally a peace settlement between the U.S. and Iran. So that is under works. Now, if you look at, there was 3 to 4 million tons of urea stuck behind the straits. And again, that needs to get in motion. Because now, look, it's time to get fertilizer where we need it, when we need it, how we need it. But again, so we still expect, you know, strong cost factors there, substantial cost factors in fertilizer and fuel for the time being. Let's take a look at the markets. West Texas Intermediate is down 237. at 73.48. Whirlpool's down 3/10 at 77.47. Natural gas is up 1.82% at $3.29. On the exchanges, on the foreign currencies, the euro is down against the dollar, down 0.1%, 1.1443. The British pound is up 0.4%, 1.3257. You normally see those move in the same direction. Today, they are split. Japanese yen is up against the dollar, 0.02% at 0.0062. Chinese yuan trading flat at 0.1477. Now, in the stock market, the market is up 189 points at 51,754 on the news of the Iran-U.S. talks. However, there is some consideration that we're going to watch this very closely. The Fed is discussing an interest rate hike. That's right, not a cut, but a hike, and that is tempering all the markets. The NASDAQ is down 223 to 26,249. S&P is down 11.6 at 7,489. It is a mixed picture across the pharmaceuticals, industrials. Now, the oil companies are now moving forward. They were down. Now they are, quote, moving forward. And so we will watch that very closely. Cotton down 1.05 at 75 even. Soybeans up 0.75 at 11.43.5. Corn down 5.5 at 4.12. Rough rice futures up 0.25 at 12.82. Chicago soft red winter wheat now down 6.5 at 607.50. Sugar trading flat at 35.50. Cattle futures up. Live cattle up 1.38 at 2.48. Feeder cattle up 4.17 at 370.78. All-time high is 381. But again, we have seen now additional cases over the weekend of the New World screwworm have been found in Texas. So again, now we're up to over 14 cases. And as we speak, we are expecting more cases there in Texas. And of course I think is going to be one of the drivers in the overall cattle markets. We just finished a multi-day meeting of the Louisiana Farm Bureau Federation. Richard Fontenot elected to a third term. Congratulations to Richard. Those terms are 1 year. That's right, 1 year. And again, Gene Treyas, 19 of Tangipahoa Parish, was crowned the 2026 Louisiana Farm Bureau Queen at the 104th annual meeting of the Farm Bureau Federation. So again, very good. A Vermilion Crawfish, Rice, and Sugarcane Farmer named Farmer of the Year. So congratulations as well. So Laura Hebert of Vermilion Parish. So a lot of fun, a lot of information, a lot of good meetings. And again, now as we move, we have the policy book in hand as Farm Bureau now begins to work on this year's policy moving forward and, of course, getting ready for next year's legislative session. And that's the way that works. Now, June 24th, that's coming up. We will be there, and that is going to be on Wednesday, Atrouse Cafe Rice Research Station in Crowley. And that's a big meeting. And again, it starts early in the morning, and we were there about 10:30. All of the participants will come in to one of the big warehouses there, and we will then have formal presentations. But a lot goes on there starting early in the morning. And of course, with the field tours and of course meeting with the scientists. So field tours are 7 to 8:30 a.m. while it's still cool. Scientific poster and trade session 7:15 to 10:15. Inside program at 10:30, conclusion by noon, and then we will have meetings with the Rice Research and Promotion Board. So it is a very, very, very important, very important meeting, and that's at the H. Rouse Caffey Rice Research Station, 1373 Caffey Road in Rain. That's right, in Rain, and it's always extremely well attended and a lot of fun as well. And then on July the 8th, LSU Ag Center Watermelon Field Day in St. Gabriel, September 26th, Louisiana Mayhaw Association Conference in Alexandria. If you're interested in mayhaws, raising mayhaws and mayhaw jelly, mayhaw, jams, all that sort of thing, September 26th. So if there's something that we need to know about, send it to us at news at lfbf.org, lfbf.org. www.phillipsfarmbureau.org. Okay, so let's take a look now at what else is going on across the United States. Everyone is starting to ask before they eat. That's right. And then, look, it's brown shrimp season. So now is the time to ask before you eat, where does this seafood come from? Because, again, that's what continues to make a huge difference of what we are doing. And, of course, if you want the finest, freshest seafood in the world, guess what? You've got to ask for it. So it's brown shrimp season, but you can get brown shrimp, white shrimp. You may find, if you look really hard, some crawfish, right? If you want them, you better get them now. But of course, you can always get freshly packed Louisiana frozen crawfish tails. Don't forget about our beautiful crabs, our oysters, U.S. and Louisiana catfish. Oh, my goodness. It just doesn't get any better than that. And, of course, you got to have yam, right? Louisiana sweet potatoes, our beautiful pecans, those Cane River, Little Eva and Bajoran, Louisiana strawberries. And you can still find some citrus products ripened on the – that's the way citrus – it ripens on the citrus trees. That's right. Of course, we are seeing a lot of beautiful Creole tomatoes. Everything is in full bloom. All of the finest vegetables in the world grown in our alluvial soils. So look, go to that local section of your grocery store, the farmer's market, your roadside stands, and whenever out there, work on your own out in the garden. But look, be careful with all this rain. The mosquitoes, and they were really bad late yesterday afternoon on Strain Farm. So please be careful. You can put fans up for your livestock, you know, and especially if you, you know, for your horses and for your chickens and that sort of thing. And that helps animals like to get behind the fans. You need to be able to protect yourselves. Wear a hat, wear long sleeve shirts. You can use a mosquito repellent, use one with DEET, D-E-E-T. But again, drain anything that's holding standing water. Also, don't forget to check out the Market Bulletin, latest news from Ag. Going strong today. 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
10: At the Board of Trade at midday, soybean futures higher, July 11, 18 and a quarter, up 2.5, November up 2.5, 11.44. July cotton, 74.20, down 101. December, 78.55, down 86. Rice futures sharply higher in July, 1283, up 35 and a half. September, 1320, up 34. July corn, 409 and a half, down 2. December, 437, down 2 and a half. July wheat at Chicago, 590, down 7 and 1 half. September, 601, down 7. September sugar unchanged, 35.50. August live cattle, 247.07, down 27.
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10: Blaine Vietar and his associates consult in 11 parishes south of I-10. He reports so far the pasture mealybug has only been confirmed in West Baton Rouge, Vermilion, and Iberia parishes.
14: One thing we can say in scouting, I can tell you, just from what we've seen, this is going to be a very, very difficult pest to scout and manage for, from what we're seeing. The adult females are pretty easy to spot. The problem is those adult females aren't doing any feeding. It's the young nymphs, the immature stages. And you can see these larger nymphs, the older nymphs, with the naked eye or a hand lens, but these really small ones are, I wouldn't say microscopic, but very, very tiny. And what makes it complicated is this pest has some of its life cycle underground.
10: I'm Don Molino on the voice of Louisiana Agriculture Radio Network.
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0: Louisiana Radio Network, I'm Andrew Greenstein. Hundreds of families in Avoyelles Parish are facing the long process of recovery after their homes were flooded last Thursday. State Insurance Commissioner Tim Temple says most homeowners in Avoyelles do not have flood insurance.
1: After the last major flooding our state experienced in 2016, a lot of people went out across the state and bought flood policies. And then over the years, as they didn't use that policy or finances dictated that they needed to try and save some money somewhere, people dropped those policies.
0: Many of these residents will now have to count on assistance from the federal government should this historic rain event receive a federal disaster declaration. Construction is complete on the $128 million project to improve I-20 in Caddo-Bossier parishes. Aaron Buchanan with DOTD says the rebuild will benefit local commuters.
2: While this is just 3.5 miles worth of rehab, it was still a critical area that was needed. That area services about 80 to 100,000 vehicles per day.
0: LRN.
3: A man's word should still mean something. Honesty matters. Character matters. So when John Fleming was hauled into court twice in 2 months for running untruthful ads filled with lies and twice forced to take down the lies, that tells you everything about who Fleming really is. Fleming's lies couldn't hold up before a judge, and his lies shouldn't hold up with you. Fleming hasn't just been lying in his ads. He's been lying to cover up his liberal record. Fact. In Congress, Fleming voted against Republican border security funding. Fact. Fleming gave your tax dollars to Barack Obama to protect sanctuary cities and block the deportation of illegals. Fact. Fleming lied about his job with President Trump. Lie after lie after lie. John Fleming is a fraud who cannot be trusted. Visit FlemingIsAFraud.com. Accountability Project paid for and is responsible for this advertising. Not authorized by any candidate or candidate's committee. AccountabilityProject.LA.
0: What clues, if any, do the early voting numbers give us in the U.S. Senate runoffs?
4: Just over 151,000 people cast early ballots, a decline of almost 40% from the May primaries. John Kuvion of JMC Analytics and Polling says with turnout also expected to be low on Election Day this Saturday, it's anyone's contest on the Republican side between Julia Letlow and John Fleming.
5: I would say that favors the person who has the best get-out-the-vote apparatus and has the most committed supporters on his or her side.
4: Polls are open this Saturday from 7 a.m. to 8 p.m. I'm Jeff Palermo.
0: Last week, we told you about the Australian woman who lives in Franklinton who is now facing federal charges for voting in two federal elections as a non-U.S. citizen. Denise Migliori tells the Advocate newspaper that she didn't know she was breaking the law and considers herself a citizen because she's lived in the U.S. for decades. Migliori also believes state and local election officials should have told her she could not register to vote. LRN.
6: Louisiana Radio Network Sports, I'm Case Kieschnick. Parkway three-star wide receiver Gary Birney Jr. flipped his commitment from Houston to LSU after visiting the LSU campus this weekend. 247 Sports ranks Birney as the number 75 receiver in the country and the 21st prospect in Louisiana. Parkway coach Coy Brotherton says the 6'3 receiver has become a hot name on the recruiting trail.
7: I just had a good junior year and just really committed to the weight room this offseason and on the track got a lot faster, and his stock has just risen all through spring and through some summer camps, and his size at 6'3 and a half, 190 pounds, he fills out that frame.
6: Birney is the 14th commitment to LSU's 2027 class, ranked 17th in the country by 247 Sports. Five-star Sam Houston offensive lineman Albert Simeon will announce his commitment Friday. The number 3 prospect in the state holds offers from LSU, Texas A&M, Notre Dame, Alabama, and Nebraska. Oklahoma took home the College World Series title last night with a 13-2 win over North Carolina. It's the Sooners' third title and first since 1994. LRN.
8: Hi, I'm Nancy Landry. 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In 2026, closed party primaries will change how some of those elections happen, so you'll want to know what to do. 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
6: The NBA draft is tonight at 7 o'clock. The Pelicans do not own their 8th overall pick after trading it to the Hawks during last year's draft to move up for Derek Queen. Locked On Pelicans podcast host Jake Madison says they can go one of two ways. Go get a proven star like Jaylen Brown to win now, or fully rebuild.
10: We've heard a lot of talk about them trying to trade into the first round of this draft. And not just the first round of the draft, but ideally the top 10 in this draft. They clearly like a player or two that's expected to go pretty highly and figure that player can be a cornerstone in the future. But that makes you less competitive in the short term here, but maybe better long term.
6: He says the two names to watch for a trade are forwards Trey Murphy and Herb Jones. One massive name is off the trade market as the Bucks sent former MVP Giannis Antetokounmpo to the Heat for three first-round picks and four players, including Tyler Hero. The move is big for the Pelicans, who were linked to a possible three-team trade that would have sent Antetokounmpo to Boston and Jaylen Brown to New Orleans. The Pels also have the rights to the Bucks' pick in next year's draft. Louisiana Radio Network Sports, I'm Case Kieschnick.
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4: Franklin. Merle Haggard, Mama Tried, Charlotte Burke with you. This hour of music, we've got a great duet from Ray Charles and Willie Nelson, one of my all-time favorite duets. In any kind of music anywhere, it's on the way. Tammy Wynette, Ronnie Millsap's in here, Lee Greenwood. We've got some Toby Keith coming up. The Forrester Sisters. How about this powerhouse? Terry Clark on Pure Country. Let's go.

Hello, this is Pastor Craig Beeman inviting you to join us each Sunday at 11 a.m. for the broadcast of the Morning Worship Hour of the First Baptist Church right here in Winnsboro, where you matter to God and to us.

0: The Forrester Sisters. That's what you do when you're in love. I'm Charlotte Burke. I can't even imagine what they're trying to do over in Great Britain. The UK is trying to ban children under 16 from using social media apps. And I don't mean like, you know, tricky ones or dating apps. No, I'm talking TikTok, Instagram, Facebook, Snapchat, YouTube, and X. The UK wants everyone under 16, boom, banned from it. Prime Minister Keir Starmer says the goal is to protect kids from harmful content and excessive screen time. Companies that fail to keep underage users off the platforms could face hefty fines. Supporters say this is long overdue, but critics say teenagers are just going to find workarounds. I can't even imagine a TikTok without teenagers, can you? The bigger issue is content and algorithms themselves, according to critics. They're like, listen, it's not the platforms you have to worry about, it's the algorithm. Well, either way, it's one of the toughest social media crackdowns aimed at children anywhere in the world. I'm sure that the rest of the world, including the U.S., we're going to be watching to see how this works out over in the U.K. Again, I thought TikTok was pretty much just the, I thought that was the teenager platform. Nope, the UK says get off of there, kids. It's not good for you. We'll keep an eye on it, see what happens.
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0: That's Hank Snow. I'm moving on. Charlotte Burke with you. We are moving on. Today is, I feel like this hour is flying by. Eddie Rabbit coming up next with a really, really good one. Don't go anywhere.
1: 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Our Tuesday afternoon is going to be mostly sunny with a slight chance for a shower or thunderstorm in the evening. The high 92, heat index 100. It'll be mainly clear otherwise tonight, the low 74. Wednesday, sunshine, maybe a thunderstorm. 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

Eddie Arnold. Let's bring back that kind of dreamy singing, please. Make the world go away. I'm Charlotte Burke. This hour of music is so good, you guys. We've got Crystal Gayle coming up. Keith Whitley, one of my favorite voices in country music, is on the way. Dolly Parton's coming up. Kenny Rogers, Asleep at the Wheel. How about this one? The Desert Rose Band. Yeah, the grammar's bad, but the music's good. She Don't Love Nobody. This is Pure Country.

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0: Exile, Woke Up in Love. What a fun one. I'm Charlotte Burke, and this is Pure Country. Hey, in one of the busiest airports in America, an old-fashioned shoeshine stand has become something special. For more than 30 years, Jill Wright has been operating Executive Shine at Denver International, right? Yeah, they shine shoes, but Wright says, really, I'm in the business of connecting people. She says every day travelers sit down as strangers and then they leave sharing stories about where they're going, where they've been, what's happening in their lives. If you've ever sat at a really good shoe shine stand, and I have, you know what they're talking about. One employee says he really used to struggle with a severe stutter as a teenager. Now he spends his days talking with customers from all walks of life. Wright says that Executive Shine is a human connection company masquerading as a shoe shine stand. Let me tell you something, that Jill Wright, she's a genius. In an airport full of people rushing somewhere, that's a pretty refreshing idea that maybe we just need to talk to each other and be a little kinder. Mad props to you, Jill Wright, Executive Shine at Denver International Airport. You are officially welcome to the Pure Country Club. Yep, we want you in. Come on, let's go.
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0: Keith Whitley, Miami, my Amy. I'm Charlotte Burke on Pure Country. I think this next story is amazing and a little bit icky. I'm going to tell you about it anyway, okay? Buckle up. Hospitals in Nevada are using donated placentas, yeah, like from humans, to treat burn victims. I know there's an ick factor, but listen to how amazing this is. After childbirth, the placenta is usually just thrown away, but doctors say there's a membrane inside called amnion, and it can help wounds heal faster and reduce the risk of infection in burn patients. One two-year-old burn patient was treated with the material after they grabbed a hold of a hot iron. His father says he was so surprised when doctors said, we're going to use some product from a placenta, but it helped his son's recovery more than any of the other drugs that they were trying to use. A single donated placenta and umbilical cord can potentially help up to 100 people. Pretty cool, right, that they figured this out, and not bad for something that most people never even realized could get a second life helping others heal. I love those kind of stories. Again, we can handle a little ick. We're grown-ups here on Pure Country. I promise it won't get worse than that, though.
1: 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Our Tuesday afternoon is going to be mostly sunny with a slight chance for a shower or thunderstorm in the evening, high 92, heat index 100. It'll be mainly clear otherwise tonight, the low 74. Wednesday, sunshine, maybe a thunderstorm. 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

Howdy, neighbors. 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

0: Kenny Rogers going to wrap it up for me on Tuesday. I'm Charlotte Burke. Thanks for hanging out. I'll see you tomorrow. Same place, same time, same great country music. Here's a story I thought might be helpful to a lot of you if you're into Aldi's like I am. Aldi's has borrowed an idea from the toy aisle that I think is a great idea. They are launching free Aldi blind boxes later this month. Customers can sign up online for one of four themes: snack, fiber, protein, or a mystery box. The catch is you're not really sure what you're getting until it arrives at your house, right? It's like an old-fashioned grab bag promotion. They built this around the same surprise unboxing trend that's made blind boxes really popular online. The giveaways are starting June 22nd with a different box released at noon Eastern each day through June 25th. And since they're free, don't expect them to last very long. But I'm into this. I think it's a cool way to promote something, probably a good way to get rid of some stuff that isn't necessarily flying off the shelves. You might try something new. Aldi's, well done. That's it for me today. Have a great one. Who's coming up next? Oh, guys, you're not going to want to go anywhere. We got to Sleep at the Wheel coming up next. Yeah, hang in here.
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1: I'm Don Molino on the voice of Louisiana Agriculture Radio Network. The flooding in the Voiles Parish was so bad last week, Tommy the Board had to herd his cattle with a boat, something he hasn't seen in his 46 years of farming.
2: We run about 650 mamas between us. I had to check on some yesterday. Most of them had made it to high ground, and we got to some of the back cuts today. And we had one group that hadn't found high ground yet. They were kind of out in the water, and a lot of baby calves. Got in there with a tractor with a couple bales of hay, blew the horn, hollered at them, everything. They could start coming and they'd stop. They would get confused. So we went to plan B, rounded up four boats. Guy that normally helps them pin cattle called and said, we got through working some cattle, you need some help. I said, well, bring me two horses if you got them. So he came, but water was so deep that the horses couldn't do a lot. Most of it was done with the boats.
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A bolt of fear went through him as they thundered through the sky.

Hey, it's Michael John. Happy Tuesday to you, family, friends, coworkers listening on the job. Counting down the Father's Day this weekend. What does Dad really want? Gonna get into that next.

Hello, this is Pastor Craig Beeman inviting you to join us each Sunday at 11 a.m. for the broadcast of the Morning Worship Hour of the First Baptist Church right here in Winnsboro, where you matter to God and to us.

in Augusta. She was sitting at the end of the bar when I saw her. And with a little wine and a little time, she would be a prize to win.

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0: Don Williams, listen to the radio. Hey, it's Michael John. You know we're here for you. I got your back. I'm playing all your favorite country artists, bands, and country songs. And for dads this weekend coming up, what do they really want? 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Dads, from what I hear among my friends, are all asking for more fun experiences rather than physical gifts. So what are some other options? What can you do with dad? What's a great experience? Think about it. Let me know.
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0: Cindy says she's going to take her father to go try some new bourbon flights this weekend. He enjoys his bourbon, and she found a spot that's got some medium to high range bourbons to try flight-wise. A little sample in there. Let him taste some ones that he's never had before. That's a great idea. That's an experience, a fun experience to have with you. Like I said, most of my friends that are fathers, they are like, we want the fun experiences. We don't really want that tie. No. Coffee mug, okay. But we'd rather go out and do things with our family and friends. So what are some other great experiences you could plan for Dad this weekend? Let me know.
1: 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Our Tuesday afternoon is going to be mostly sunny with a slight chance for a shower or thunderstorm in the evening, high 92, heat index 100. It'll be mainly clear otherwise tonight, the low 74. Wednesday, sunshine, maybe a thunderstorm. 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

you know, I rode a freight train north to Detroit City. And after all these years, I find I've just been wasting my time. So I just think I'll take my foolish pride and put it on a southbound freight and ride. Go on back to the loved ones, the ones that I left waiting so far behind.

0: Big Iron, Marty Robbins. That's for Dottie, who says, I'm going to get Pops a boat for the day. Rent a boat for a day. He loves being on a boat. We're going to get one of those pontoons and just float around and enjoy our company. Relaxation. Troy says, golf. My dad loves golf. We're going to go golfing together. Heather says, tickets to a beer tasting. Try some different craft beers. So there's all kind of great experiences to do with dad. Create the memories, the experiences, and I hope all have a good Father's Day weekend.
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1: At the board at Frey, soybean futures finished the day higher. July 11-17 up 1.25. November 11-41 and 3/4, up 1/4. July cotton, 73.20, down 201. December, 78.59, down 82. July rice, 12.89.5, up 42. September, 13.26.5, up 40.5. July corn, 409.75, down 1.75. December, 437.25, down 2.25. July wheat in Chicago, 586.75, down 10.75. September, 597, down 10.5. September sugar unchanged, 35.50. August live cattle, 246 even, down 135.
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1: USDA is trying to do something about the shortage of fertilizer for U.S. farmers. Agriculture Secretary Burke Rollins provides examples among construction projects within USDA's Fertilizer Production Expansion Program.
4: We'll be assisting the higher impact awardees with project completion. For example, an $80 million investment in Washington State under this program that was stalled is projected to produce 700,000 tons annually of hydrogen ammonia fertilizer that will support over 200 jobs. We expect construction to begin this year. Another example, because these FPET projects were all over from small to big, the small ones are important too as we talk about deconsolidating and deregulating and having smaller alongside larger. A $3.9 million project in Iowa will host a ribbon cutting this summer, specifically to work to expand domestic organic fertilizer production capacity through large-scale composting and nutrient processing.
1: USDA Secretary Burke Rollins. I'm Don Molino on the voice of Louisiana Agriculture Radio Network.

Robert says, my son and I are going to take some lessons this weekend together for Father's Day weekend, do some father-son bonding. What kind of lessons are they going to do? You might enjoy it too. I've got that for you next.

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0: Willie Nelson for Robert, who says him and his son are going to take drone lessons, flying drones, this weekend together, do some bonding. His son wants to eventually get into the military, and he says it could be all those video game skills being used to fly drones. They're going to go take some professional lessons. That is too cool. Not only is it fun bonding together and learning a skill there to fly drones, but it could help your son in his future. Love it. Thanks for sharing, Robert. Have a great day.
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0: The judge, give a little love. That is for Wendy, who says she's taking her dad scuba diving later this summer. And they're going to take lessons together, and they're going to get out there and see what they can see under the sea. I've done some scuba in the past. It's amazing. You're in a whole nother world down there. But definitely take the lessons so you know what you're doing and enjoy. And they even have underwater cameras now. You can get some good pictures under there. So what a cool present for Pops. Enjoy. Have fun.
1: 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Our Tuesday afternoon is going to be mostly sunny with a slight chance for a shower or thunderstorm in the evening, the high 92, heat index 100. It'll be mainly clear otherwise tonight, the low 74. Wednesday, sunshine, maybe a thunderstorm. 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

Howdy, neighbors. This is Pastor Garrison Griffith from First Baptist Wisner. 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
1: Sometimes you may think I take you for

0: Finally, T.G. Shepherd. That is for Vanessa, who says her dad loves cooking and loves to laugh. So she got some cooking lessons for him and comedy tickets. Yeah, earlier we were talking about a lot of dads just want experiences more than material things for this Father's Day coming up. I know I do too. I just love going to do things with my kids, whether it's a sporting event, a concert, or heck, even zip lining. I'm not good at it, but the kids love it. So Vanessa, thanks for sharing. Cooking lessons, comedy tickets, that's a win-win for your dad.
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it was back in 63 when eating my cooking got the better of me, so I asked this little girl I was going with to be my wife. Well, she said she would, so I said I do. But I'd have said I wouldn't if I'd have just knew how saying I do was gonna screw up all of my life. Well, the first few years weren't all that bad. I'll never forget the good times we had, cause I'm reminded every month when I send her the child support. Well, it wasn't too long till the lust all died, and I'll admit I wasn't too surprised the day I come home and found my suitcase sitting out on the porch. Well, I tried to get in, she changed the lock. Then I found this note taped on the mailbox that said, "Goodbye, Turkey, my attorney will be in touch." So I decided right then and there I was gonna do what's right, give her fair share. But brother, I didn't know her share was gonna be

ain't heard nothing yet. Why, they give her the color television set, then they give her the house, the kids, and both of the cars. See? Well, then they start talking about child support, alimony, and the cost of the court. Didn't take me long to figure out how far in the toilet I was. I'm telling you, they have made a mistake, cause it adds up to more than this cowboy makes. Besides, everything I ever had worth taking, they've already took. While she's living like a queen on alimony, I'm working two shifts, eating bologna, asking my

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Kathy says, I love me some Johnny Cash. Helps me get through the workday. Thank you so much. And I got a great experience coming up for my dad who feels the need for speed. What is that? I've got it for you next.

Hello, this is Pastor Craig Beeman inviting you to join us each Sunday at 11 a.m. for the broadcast of the Morning Worship Hour of the First Baptist Church right here in Winnsboro, where you matter to God and to us.

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0: about the dangers. Hey, it's Michael John, and a happy Tuesday to you. We're getting closer to the weekend. I get excited. Once we hit Tuesday, I'm thinking about Friday, Saturday, and Sunday. How about you? Kathy says she's got an incredible experience for her dad coming up this weekend. He feels the need for speed, so she's sending him to Vegas for a race car experience. Yeah, zipping around the track. I wonder how fast your dad's going to get that car up to. Let me know. Safe travels to your father. What a great experience. Race car driving in Viva Las Vegas. Oh, have fun.
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0: Hey, it's Michael John, and we're talking about, instead of materialistic gifts, how about just great experiences for your father with the big weekend coming up? And Mimi says, I'm taking my dad off-roading. We're going to get muddy and have fun. Yeah. Don't bring the new boots. No, bring the old ones, because they're going to get all muddied up off-roading. Oh, that does sound like a blast. Good times, good times. And you get hosed down at the end. You're so muddy. I love it. Have fun with your father. I love that experience. Off-roading.
1: 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As we head into Tuesday evening, partly cloudy, a careful light of thunderstorm through the night, low 74. Mostly sunny Wednesday with an isolated shower or thunderstorm, the high 92. Thursday and Friday will be sunny with highs each day, 94. 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

0: Mitchell just checked in. He goes, oh, I got a great experience for my father. We both like fishing, but neither one of us have ever fly fished. So we're going to try fly fishing for the first time this weekend. Guide's going to teach us how to do this, take us to a great location. Hopefully we'll get a lot of bites. Well, I can't wait on Monday to hear the big fly fish stories. Let me know what you catch. You two have a blast out there. And you're big into fishing, but this is the first time trying fly fishing. What a great gift for your father. Enjoy.
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Marty says, I'm doing an experience and materialistic gift, combining it for my father. 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

0: Marty says she's been loving hearing about all the experiences people are getting for their dads this weekend. She says, me and my brothers and sisters are chipping in to get Pops a new grill, a big gift card so he gets some high-end steaks and ribs that he usually doesn't treat himself on, and then we're going to help him barbecue. If we get near the new grill, he'll probably take over real quick, but then we're all going to benefit from it. That sounds like a win-win for the whole family.
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0: Young Love, the Judds. The time capsule created for the 250th anniversary of America is ready to be buried. 900-pound stainless steel capsule has been sealed shut. And there's things in there from coins to artwork and unique items like a diamond from Arkansas and a whalebone from Maine. If you still had a chance to throw something in that time capsule, what would you put in it? 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
1: 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As we head into Tuesday evening, partly cloudy, a careful lot of thunderstorms through the night, low 74. Mostly sunny Wednesday with an isolated shower or thunderstorm, the high 92. Thursday and Friday will be sunny with highs each day, 94. 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

Howdy, neighbors. This is Pastor Garrison Griffith from First Baptist Wisner. I'm excited to invite you and your loved ones to join us in our journey as disciples of Jesus. 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

0: Nitty Gritty Dirt Band, that is for Zane. He says to put into the time capsule, he would make a mixtape of his favorite country artists. We're talking about that time capsule representing 250 years of America. 900-pound stainless steel. They're getting ready to bury it. But if he had one last thing to put in there, Zane says it would be a mixtape of his favorite country bands. And Nitty Gritty Dirt Band would definitely be included on that mixtape. I love that idea, showcasing the great country artists we love listening to. Great idea, Zane.
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0: George Strait always puts a smile on my face. How about you? Hey, it's Michael John. I've noticed a lot of my friends have become snack people, just grazing all day long on snacks, not really sitting down for traditional meals anymore. Is that you? I even have friends that have secret snack stashes at home so their partner doesn't get into theirs. Of course, we know the snack drawer at work. Oh, yeah. What's in yours? And do you keep it locked up? Do you tell others it's there? No way. You don't want your coworkers in your snack drawer. Now, I'm all about snacking, help you get through the day, those certain times in between meals. But a lot of my friends are not having the meals. They're just grazing, snacking all day long, from jerky to mixed nuts to candy. What are you snacking on?
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1: Freddie Fender, that is for Jennifer, who says, you nailed me. I'm a snack person. I graze all day long. Everything from apples and nut butter to those little energy bites. You know, the no-bake bites, you rolled up oats and nuts or some seed butter, some yogurt I like to nibble on, veggies and hummus. Yeah. You're not alone, Jennifer. You are not. Many now just snack throughout the day, grazing. They say they feel fuller and have more energy rather than just eating big traditional meals. How about you? What do you love snacking on every day?
2: In the KMAR Weather Center, here's your Tuesday evening forecast. Skies will be partially cloudy with a low of around 75. There is a slight chance of showers and thunderstorms. Wednesday, we'll have mostly sunny skies with a slight chance of showers and thunderstorms and a high near 92. And looking at Wednesday night, skies will become partially cloudy with a low down to around 75. That's a look at your KMAR weather.

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0: Loretta Lynn for Amanda, who says, I got popcorn every day. That's one of my go-to snacks. Also, some nice beef sticks, nibbling on those. Oh, yeah. She is a grazer, too. That seems to be the trend. A lot more just eating small snacks throughout the day instead of the big meals. And I agree. The beef sticks, the jerky, the popcorn, the mixed nuts. Get that apple in a day, keeps the doctor away. Yeah, I'm a snacker too, but I do enjoy at least one good meal a day. Sometimes it's breakfast, sometimes it's lunch, sometimes it's dinner. In between, I'm snacking away too.
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